0: Radio B.
1: Well, since my baby left me, will I find a new place to dwell? 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Well, I'm so lonely.

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1: I'm going to see the world. In this land, we placed baptismal fonts, and an infinite number were baptized. And they called us Karabee.